just to think of me that night and what I went through. I thought it was a Helen or Marie or whatever giving me head.

Don't cry, you do. Whatever makes you comfortable, I'm tired too. There's nothing left to say, let's call it truce. Cause I don't really wanna